0: got to choose. 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
1: Club culture, electronic music, and turntable gossip.
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They come and see me every night as I thought they would. 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

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And are you sure you're alright, like, it's fine if you're not, honestly. 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You're the ancient mariner, default damager, fire in your eyes I will call up the manager. 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It's like,

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And that's the main thing, reason fails me. You gotta look like fuck you, pay me. And don't look at me in that tone of voice, alright? I'm trying, I really am, I promise. And it rains like over time, we've come a long way since yours and mine. 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

0: 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Yeah, cause I'm so fucking fabulous.
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1: Ain't left the city in months. 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

0: new star in the club world. She wants to be a star in the real world. 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
1: Du willst was loswerden? Anregungen, Partytipps, Feedback, Musik. 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

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Take to your toes and summon the worms. The heron waits patiently, unfazed by self-service checkouts or pouches of tobacco. I know falling in love feels trivial with everything that's going on, but what if we're actually onto something? And then the heron says,

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to go to the nightclub. I want to go to the club. Are you coming? Okay, I see you on the dance floor.